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0: Radio 92.5, the BG's staying alive. And the Bay City VFW's Fall Festival will be happening this Thursday from 1 till 7 at the VFW Post on North Highway 60. 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

Bananarama. Cruel Summer on Happy Radio 92.5. Thanks for listening. I am Gregor. And it's REO Speedwagon. Keep on loving you.

0: from John Lennon, Happy Radio 92.5. And it's the Indoor Community Yard Sale. That'll be happening this Saturday from 8 a.m. to 2 p.m. at the Sanford Community Center out in Palacios. This will be a great opportunity for you to make some money in the AC. So there is a $10 table fee, just so you know.
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4: The United States has recorded its fourth measles-associated death this year in Pennsylvania, marking the highest number of virus deaths since the 1990s. Officials report a surge in cases across the state. The news comes as America faces a worsening public health crisis. Elsewhere, the Pentagon inspector has confirmed that the Iran war has led to significant shortfalls in United States munitions, with bottlenecks in resupply despite President Donald Trump's claims that supplies are virtually limitless. Patrick Mahomes returned to the field for the Kansas City Chiefs after 274 days of rehabilitation from the most significant injury of his career, a knee problem suffered last December. He had vowed to be ready for week one. The Chiefs opened their season by defeating the Denver Broncos 31-10 on Monday Night Football, with Kenneth Walker, the third, scoring two touchdowns, including a 60-yard run. Taylor Swift watched from a suite alongside Tom Cruise. President Trump told NVIDIA chief executive Jensen Huang that opposition to artificial intelligence is a hoax, saying the robots will not be taking over, and the whole thing is a hoax. Speaking during a call, Trump added that the country must still act prudently, but that caution should not stop the industry. Huang also dismissed doomsday fears about artificial intelligence, saying they are not grounded in science. The remarks come as Washington debates open-source models and United States competition with China.

0: Kiss.
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0: Radio 92.5, Tina Turner, What's Love Got to Do With It? And it's Seated Tai Chi with Misty. That'll be happening Wednesday afternoons, 1:30, at the USO Service Center, 2105 Avenue M in Bay City. 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

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Oh, yeah, man. This reminds me of that great album, Songs in the Key of Life. From Stevie Wonder, here's I Wish.

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0: Just Like Heaven on Happy Radio 92.5. This sounds pretty heavenly to me. It's the first Wharton County Farmers Market of Fall happening this Saturday from 9 a.m. to 1 p.m. at the Wharton Civic Center. And I mean a wide variety of fresh produce, homemade crafts, soaps, meats, baked goods, honeys, jams, and so much, much more.
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Radio 92.5, Billy Idol dancing with myself. Diamond S Veterans Meet and Greet Social Club meets up every Wednesday morning at 8 a.m. The Diamond S at 3608 Avenue F in Bay City has special seating and complimentary coffee for all you great veterans.

Radio 92.5. Thanks so much for hanging. I am Gregor. Make it a great Wednesday. I'll catch up with you tomorrow night at 6. I'll leave you with Corey Hart. Sunglasses at night. Have a great night.

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5: OpenAI chief executive Sam Altman has told an audience that the world is right to be afraid of artificial intelligence, but should trust the companies building it. He said firms have incentives to limit how far the technology advances, as concerns grow over the risks it poses to humanity. His comments come as United States President Donald Trump resists calls from technology leaders to slow development. Meanwhile, Senator Bernie Sanders has urged the United States and China to work together to ban artificial intelligence, superintelligence, warning of the dangers it presents. The Milwaukee Brewers have clinched their fourth consecutive National League Central title, sealing the division with a victory combined with a Chicago Cubs loss. Meanwhile, the Los Angeles Clippers case has concluded, with Commissioner Adam Silver stating the franchise needed, quote, competitive consequences. In other news, the New York Knicks have agreed to a deal with veteran free agent John Conchar. President Trump told NVIDIA chief executive Jensen Huang that artificial intelligence opposition is a hoax, saying the robots will not be taking over, and the whole thing is a hoax. Trump said the country must act prudently, but that does not mean stopping an industry. Huang separately dismissed artificial intelligence doomsday fears as not grounded in science. Meanwhile, Treasury Secretary Scott Bessent said, the United States needs more open-source artificial intelligence models to compete with China. Stubborn inflation is setting the stage for the Federal Reserve to raise interest rates, while Ford is recalling more than 223,000 vehicles over a fuel tank issue.
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3: OpenAI Chief Executive Sam Altman has said the world is right to be afraid of artificial intelligence, but has urged people to trust technology companies. Speaking today, he and fellow industry leaders insisted there are incentives to limit advancements in artificial intelligence as fears grow over the threats it poses to humanity. The comments come amid a wider debate in the United States, where President Donald Trump has opposed regulating artificial intelligence, contradicting company bosses who are calling for development to be slowed down. Pete Alonso hit his 300th career home run at Citi Field, then received a curtain call from the home crowd. Teammate Cian Mania called the moment crazy to him. Milwaukee secured a fourth straight National League Central title behind another strong outing from Miz. In Baltimore, Coby Mayo delivered an inside-the-park home run in the 11th inning to put the Orioles ahead. President Trump told NVIDIA Chief Executive Jensen Huang that opposition to artificial intelligence is a hoax. Trump said the robots and the artificial intelligence will not be taking over, but he added that the industry must act prudently. Huang also dismissed doomsday fears about artificial intelligence, saying they are not grounded in science. Meanwhile, stubborn inflation is setting the stage for the Federal Reserve to raise interest rates as Treasury yields rise. Ford is recalling more than 223,000 vehicles over a fuel tank issue.
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2: The St. Cyril and Methodius Annual Bazaar is this Sunday in Damon. 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
4: A news helicopter has crashed in Los Angeles, killing a journalist and a pilot among three people on board. The aircraft, operated by a local television station, was flying near the scene of a fatal bus crash when it went down. The station's presenters confirmed the loss during an emotional live broadcast. Authorities have launched an investigation into the cause of the crash. The identities of the victims have not yet been released, and further details are expected as the inquiry continues. Pete Alonso hit his 300th career home run at Citi Field, and the ensuing curtain call was described as crazy by teammate Cian Manea. The Milwaukee Brewers secured their fourth consecutive National League Central title, powered by another strong pitching performance. In Cleveland, Rocchio's ninth-inning heroics rescued the Guardians, handing the White Sox and Taylor another painful defeat. NVIDIA chief executive Jensen Huang has dismissed artificial intelligence, doomsday fears, as not grounded in science. In a call with President Donald Trump, the president called opposition to artificial intelligence a hoax, saying robots and artificial intelligence will not take over, though he urged caution and prudent action. The remarks come as the crypto industry pushes for regulatory clarity and as stubborn inflation sets the stage for the Federal Reserve to consider raising interest rates.
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6: 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Whether you're looking for a farm, land, residential, or commercial properties, Ward Real Estate can help you. I'm J.P. Bazette with your morning local news. Wharton County residents can meet the team behind their new Regional Public Defender's Office at an open house Thursday at 2. The event at 110 East Burleson Street in Wharton includes a ribbon cutting and remarks from local and state officials. Chief Public Defender Oberzenia Ojuri and her staff will be on hand with food and giveaways, answering questions about services for Wharton and Matagorda County residents. The office has already soft launched, taking on several cases ahead of its planned October opening. And downtown El Campo comes live today from 5 to 9 p.m. as the city hosts its downtown dinner event at Evans Park on East Montserrat Street. Organizers say the free family-friendly gathering features more than 10 food trucks, live music from the Jerry James Band, and late-night shopping at local shops. Attendees are encouraged to bring their own chairs or blankets, and seating is limited. Keep El Campo Beautiful will also host a rock painting station with finished rocks later displayed at the Flower Garden next to City Hall. From the Bay and Beyond Newsroom, I'm JP. Our thanks again to Ward Real Estate for bringing you the local news this hour.

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4: 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They give you up to $500 towards the cost of new or replacement gas appliances. On Thursday at 6 is the weekly Celebrate Recovery meeting at the Bay City Methodist Church, and a similar event in Edna at 6:30 at the Jackson County Hospital Activity Room. On Friday at 10:30 is the Bay City Parks and Recreation Walk with Ease event at Latoll Park. Beginning at 6 is the Sweeney Community Library NYNBC Book Club meeting. This month they will be discussing Nero by S.L. Tilley. They are always accepting new members and you must be over the age of 19 to join. It's also Friday Night Lights. This week the Bay City Black Hats are against the West Orange Stark Mustangs at home. The El Campo Ricebirds are against the Sweeney Bulldogs at home. The Wharton Tigers are against the Van Vleck Leopards at Van Vleck. The Palacios Sharks are against the Industrial Cobras at Industrial. The Edna Cowboys are against the Rice Consolidated Raiders at Rice. And the Ganado Indians are against the Brazos Cougars at Brazos. On Saturday at 7 is the Bay City Run Club Weekend Crew Run. At 8, the Sanford Community Center in Palacios will be having a community yard sale. At 8:30 is the Open Table Church Breakfast Table in Edna. Starting at 9 is the First Fall Farmers Market in Wharton at the Civic Center. At 12 is the Bay City Public Library Chess Club meeting. At 6, enjoy a performance by Grammy-nominated Jonathan Bond at the Ranch Cowboy Church in Edna. Also at 6, the Matagorda County Democratic Party will be hosting a Meet the Candidates in Bay City at the American Legion Hall. You'll have a chance to meet with Ben Flores for Texas Land Commissioner, Tanya Lloyd for U.S. Congress District 27, and Crystal Sodello for Texas State Representative District 30. Our thanks again to Bay City Gas for bringing us the community calendar this hour. 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
4: A news helicopter has crashed in Los Angeles, killing a journalist and a pilot among three people on board. The aircraft, operated by a local television station, was flying near the scene of a fatal bus crash when it went down. The station's presenters confirmed the loss during an emotional live broadcast. Authorities have launched an investigation into the cause of the crash. The identities of the victims have not yet been released, and further details are expected as the inquiry continues. Pete Alonso hit his 300th career home run at Citi Field, and the ensuing curtain call was described as crazy by teammate Cian Manea. The Milwaukee Brewers secured their fourth consecutive National League Central title, powered by another strong pitching performance. In Cleveland, Rocchio's ninth-inning heroics rescued the Guardians, handing the White Sox and Taylor another painful defeat. NVIDIA chief executive Jensen Huang has dismissed artificial intelligence, doomsday fears, as not grounded in science. In a call with President Donald Trump, the president called opposition to artificial intelligence a hoax, saying robots and artificial intelligence will not take over. Though he urged caution and prudent action, the remarks come as the crypto industry pushes for regulatory clarity, and as stubborn inflation sets the stage for the Federal Reserve to consider raising interest rates.
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3: 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Good morning, I'm J.P. Bazette with your local news. Jackson County taxpayers are getting a break on emergency care costs after commissioners approved a deal last week bringing a new ambulance to the local hospital district. The vehicle is funded through the Texas Rural Ambulance Service Grant Program, created under HB 3000 nearly 5 years ago. County Judge Jill Scalar says the ambulance, which normally costs around $300,000, should be ready for service in 3 to 4 months. Scalar adds the county plans to apply for a second ambulance under the same program. And Bay City Parks and Recreation is inviting families to Riverside Park for the Zombie Wilderness Run, a Halloween-themed race on Saturday, October 24th. Runners can pick a 2K at 9:30 a.m. or a 5K at 10:15 a.m. with costumes encouraged and leashed dogs welcome. Registration is $40 or $30 for those signing up by October 9th, and kids under 3 race free. Afterward, a Riverside Libertarian Party will offer hot cocoa, snacks, and awards for top finishers. Bringing the freshest of local news to the Bay and beyond, I'm JP. Our thanks again to Ward Real Estate for bringing you the local news this hour.
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4: 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They give you up to $500 towards the cost of new or replacement gas appliances. On Thursday at 6 is the weekly Celebrate Recovery meeting at the Bay City Methodist Church and a similar event in Edna at 6:30 at the Jackson County Hospital Activity Room. On Friday at 10:30 is the Bay City Parks and Recreation Walk with Ease event at Latoll Park. Beginning at 6 is the Sweeney Community Library NYNBC Book Club meeting. This month they will be discussing Nero by S.L. Tilley. They are always accepting new members and you must be over the age of 19 to join. It's also Friday Night Lights. This week the Bay City Black Hats are against the West Orange Stark Mustangs at home. The El Campo Ricebirds are against the Sweeney Bulldogs at home. The Wharton Tigers are against the Van Vleck Leopards at Van Vleck. The Palacio Sharks are against the Industrial Cobras at Industrial. The Edna Cowboys are against the Rice Consolidated Raiders at Rice. And the Ganado Indians are against the Brazos Cougars at Brazos. On Saturday at 7 is the Bay City Run Club Weekend Crew Run. At 8, the Sanford Community Center in Palacios will be having a community yard sale. At 8:30 is the Open Table Church Breakfast Table in Edna. Starting at 9 is the First Fall Farmers Market in Wharton at the Civic Center. At 12 is the Bay City Public Library Chess Club meeting. At 6, enjoy a performance by Grammy-nominated Jonathan Bond at the Ranch Cowboy Church in Edna. Also at 6, the Matagorda County Democratic Party will be hosting a Meet the Candidates in Bay City at the American Legion Hall. You'll have a chance to meet with Ben Flores for Texas Land Commissioner, Tanya Lloyd for U.S. Congress District 27, and Crystal Sodello for Texas State Representative District 30. Our thanks again to Bay City Gas for bringing us the community calendar this hour. For the full listing of events, visit radiolinks.info and click on the community calendar link.
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4: A news helicopter has crashed in Los Angeles, killing three people, including a journalist and a pilot. The aircraft, operated by the local news station, was flying near the scene of a fatal bus crash when it went down. During an emotional live broadcast, a veteran news anchor confirmed that it was their station's helicopter that had crashed. The identities of the three victims have not yet been officially released. Authorities are investigating the cause of the incident. Pete Alonso hit his 300th career home run at Citi Field, reaching the milestone in front of the home crowd. The moment prompted a curtain call from the fans, which teammate Cian Mania described as crazy to him. The Milwaukee Brewers secured their fourth straight National League Central title, with pitcher Miz delivering another strong performance. Elsewhere, Texas quarterback Arch Manning apologized for what he called an insensitive reaction to a violent video. Stubborn inflation is setting the stage for the Federal Reserve to raise interest rates, with the central bank weighing a September rate hike as Treasury yields rise. High oil prices and bond yields are fueling inflation fears across markets. Meanwhile, Treasury Secretary Bessent says the United States needs more open-source artificial intelligence models to compete with China. In other news, Ford is recalling more than 223,000 vehicles over a fuel tank issue, and a popular So Delicious frozen dessert is being recalled over possible stone contamination.
5: Happy.

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3: 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Good morning, I'm J.P. Bazette with your local news. Jackson County taxpayers are getting a break on emergency care costs after commissioners approved a deal last week bringing a new ambulance to the local hospital district. The vehicle is funded through the Texas Rural Ambulance Service Grant Program, created under HB 3000 nearly 5 years ago. County Judge Jill Scalar says the ambulance, which normally costs around $300,000, should be ready for service in 3 to 4 months. Scalar adds the county plans to apply for a second ambulance under the same program. And Bay City Parks and Recreation is inviting families to Riverside Park for the Zombie Wilderness Run, a Halloween-themed race on Saturday, October 24th. Runners can pick a 2K at 9:30 a.m. or a 5K at 10:15 a.m. with costumes encouraged and leashed dogs welcome. Registration is $40 or $30 for those signing up by October 9th, and kids under 3 race free. Afterward, a Riverside Libertarian Party will offer hot cocoa, snacks, and awards for top finishers. Bringing the freshest of local news to the Bay and beyond, I'm JP. Our thanks again to Ward Real Estate for bringing you the local news this hour.
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2: 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They give you up to $500 towards the cost of new or replacement gas appliances. On Thursday at 6 is the weekly Celebrate Recovery meeting at the Bay City Methodist Church, and a similar event in Edna at 6:30 at the Jackson County Hospital Activity Room. On Friday at 10:30 is the Bay City Parks and Recreation Walk with Ease event at Atoll Park. Beginning at 6 is the Sweeney Community Library NYNBC Book Club meeting. This month they will be discussing Nero by S.L. Tilley. They are always accepting new members and you must be over the age of 19 to join. It's also Friday Night Lights. This week the Bay City Black Hats are against the West Orange Stark Mustangs at home. The El Campo Ricebirds are against the Sweeney Bulldogs at home. The Wharton Tigers are against the Van Vleck Leopards at Van Vleck. The Palacios Sharks are against the Industrial Cobras at Industrial. The Edna Cowboys are against the Rice Consolidated Raiders at Rice. And the Ganado Indians are against the Brazos Cougars at Brazos. On Saturday at 7 is the Bay City Run Club Weekend Crew Run. At 8, the Sanford Community Center in Palacios will be having a community yard sale. At 8:30 is the Open Table Church Breakfast Table in Edna. Starting at 9 is the First Fall Farmers Market in Wharton at the Civic Center. At 12 is the Bay City Public Library Chess Club meeting. At 6, enjoy a performance by Grammy-nominated Jonathan Bond at the Ranch Cowboy Church in Edna. Also at 6, the Matagorda County Democratic Party will be hosting a Meet the Candidates in Bay City at the American Legion Hall. You'll have a chance to meet with Ben Flores for Texas Land Commissioner, Tanya Lloyd for U.S. Congress District 27, and Crystal Sodello for Texas State Representative District 30. Our thanks again to Bay City Gas for bringing us the community calendar this hour. For the full listing of events, visit radiolinks.info and click on the community calendar link.
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4: A news helicopter has crashed in Los Angeles, killing 3 people, including a journalist and a pilot. The aircraft, operated by a local news station, was flying near the scene of a fatal bus crash when it went down. During an emotional live broadcast, a veteran news anchor confirmed the helicopter belonged to the station. The crash has prompted tributes from colleagues and an investigation into the cause. The incident has shocked the local community and the wider journalism industry. Pete Alonso hit his 300th career home run at Citi Field, then received a curtain call from the home crowd. Teammate Sean Mania called the moment crazy to him. Milwaukee secured its 4th straight National League Central title behind another strong start from Miz. Cleveland's Rocchio delivered late heroics in the 9th inning to beat Chicago. Boston's George says he is ready to prove himself following a controversial trade. New York agreed to a deal with veteran free agent Conchar. President Trump told NVIDIA chief executive Jensen Huang that opposition to artificial intelligence is a hoax, saying robots and artificial intelligence will not take over, though he urged caution and prudent action. Huang separately dismissed doomsday fears about artificial intelligence, saying they are not grounded in science. The comments came as chip stocks rebounded after Monday's sell-off, with Intel and SK Hynix rising. Meanwhile, streaming companies Netflix, Amazon, and YouTube formed a coalition facing criticism over sports broadcasting. Stubborn inflation is setting the stage for the Federal Reserve to hike interest rates. Our thanks again to Transport Boats for bringing us the news this hour.
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6: 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Good morning, I'm J.P. Bazette with your local news. Jackson County taxpayers are getting a break on emergency care costs after commissioners approved a deal last week bringing a new ambulance to the local hospital district. The vehicle is funded through the Texas Rural Ambulance Service Grant Program, created under HB 3000 nearly 5 years ago. County Judge Jill Scalar says the ambulance, which normally costs around $300,000, should be ready for service in 3 to 4 months. Scalar adds the county plans to apply for a second ambulance under the same program. And Bay City Parks and Recreation is inviting families to Riverside Park for the Zombie Wilderness Run, a Halloween-themed race on Saturday, October 24th. Runners can pick a 2K at 9:30 a.m. or a 5K at 10:15 a.m. with costumes encouraged and leashed dogs welcome. Registration is $40 or $30 for those signing up by October 9th, and kids under 3 race free. Afterward, a Riverside Libertarian Party will offer hot cocoa, snacks, and awards for top finishers. Bringing the freshest of local news to the Bay and beyond, I'm JP. Our thanks again to Ward Real Estate for bringing you the local news this hour.
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4: It's Allison here with a look at your 9:30 weather report. It's currently 86 along that Highway 59 corridor and 85 in Bay City and Palacios. Today's high is 95 with an overnight low of 78. Tomorrow, Thursday, is a high of 93 with an overnight low of 77 and a 60% chance of showers and thunderstorms, looking like that's mainly going to be between 4 and 5 p.m. We're going to have a nice weekend. Friday is a high of 94 with an overnight low of 74. Saturday is a high of 93 with an overnight low of 76. Sunday is a high of 93 with an overnight low of 77. And we do have a slight chance of showers, mainly after 1 p.m. on Sunday. Monday is a high of 93 with an overnight low of 76 and a 30% chance of showers and thunderstorms. And then Tuesday of next week is a high of 93 with a 40% chance of showers and thunderstorms. Moving on to our hurricane weather board, for the next 7 to 10 days we are in the clear, but we are currently tracking a disturbance located several hundred miles east of Bermuda. That disturbance is producing disorganized showers and thunderstorms and is slowly moving west to west-northwest across the subtropical Atlantic. Environmental conditions could allow for this disturbance to become more developed, but as of right now, the chances of anything forming has dropped overnight to less than 30%. We will continue to monitor this system and provide you with all the updates as they become available. On ERCOT side of things, we have plenty of power.
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4: 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They give you up to $500 towards the cost of new or replacement gas appliances. On Thursday at 6 is the weekly Celebrate Recovery meeting at the Bay City Methodist Church, and a similar event in Edna at 6:30 at the Jackson County Hospital Activity Room. On Friday at 10:30 is the Bay City Parks and Recreation Walk with Ease event at Latoll Park. Beginning at 6 is the Sweeney Community Library NYNBC Book Club meeting. This month they will be discussing Nero by S.L. Tilley. They are always accepting new members and you must be over the age of 19 to join. It's also Friday Night Lights. This week the Bay City Black Hats are against the West Orange Stark Mustangs at home. The El Campo Ricebirds are against the Sweeney Bulldogs at home. The Wharton Tigers are against the Van Vleck Leopards at Van Vleck. The Palacio Sharks are against the Industrial Cobras at Industrial. The Edna Cowboys are against the Rice Consolidated Raiders at Rice. And the Ganado Indians are against the Brazos Cougars at Brazos. On Saturday at 7 is the Bay City Run Club Weekend Crew Run. At 8, the Sanford Community Center and Palacios will be having a community yard sale. At 8:30 is the Open Table Church Breakfast Table in Edna. Starting at 9 is the First Fall Farmers Market in Wharton at the Civic Center. At 12 is the Bay City Public Library Chess Club meeting. At 6, enjoy a performance by Grammy-nominated Jonathan Bond at the Ranch Cowboy Church in Edna. Also at 6, the Matagorda County Democratic Party will be hosting a Meet the Candidates in Bay City at the American Legion Hall. You'll have a chance to meet with Ben Flores for Texas Land Commissioner, Tanya Lloyd for U.S. Congress District 27, and Crystal Sodello for Texas State Representative District 30. Our thanks again to Bay City Gas for bringing us the community calendar this hour. 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

0: Daryl Hall and John Oates, 92.5 Happy Radio. Back in June, Daryl Hall had a kidney transplant, and he, by all accounts, is doing well. He should be back on the road pretty soon. It's Ken Cocker here on 92.5 Happy Radio. Middle of the day, middle of the week. Welcome aboard. We're glad to have you.
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0: 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Taylor Dane is on 92.5 Happy Radio, and I'm Ken Cocker. Update on the weather coming momentarily. Our usual features on the way, born on dates of the lates and greats and milestones and memories and music headlines. Hey, they're all coming up. In addition to the centerpiece of what we do around here, which is great music, and around the corner, we got the police coming your way and Rod Stewart.
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Red, red wine. I wouldn't mind one of those after the shift today, long about 4 o'clock. 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The Astros still battling it out for the American League West, and they're taking on the Kansas City Royals later on tonight. Going back 40 years on this song and the Cutting Crew. I Just Died in Your Arms Last Night from the 1980s, and it sounds like the 80s on Happy Radio.

Best of My Love, The Emotions from Chicago, 1977. 92.5 Happy Radio, middle of the day, middle of the week, reason down the highway, and glad to have you along for the ride. Let's take a look at music headlines. Squeeze has announced a 2027 tour of Europe and Asia in support of their latest album called Trixies. Nashville International Airport will be renamed for Dolly Parton coming soon. The Soul Train Awards return to television on Friday, November 27th on both BET and CBS. And Celine Dion has returned to the stage after not performing for about 6 years because of health issues. She began a 16-night stay at the Plenitude Arena in Paris, and she was fantastic, according to those that saw the performance. And that's a look at the music headlines today.

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0: Life from 1978 and 92.5 Happy Radio, and this is Ken Cocker. Thanks so much for joining me. Sure do appreciate that. Looking forward to week two of the NFL season. Begins with Thursday Night Football tomorrow. Going to be the Buffalo Bills and Detroit Lions. Hey, should be a pretty good game.
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0: Celebrate good times. It's Cool and the Gang on 92.5 Happy Radio. Have you seen the final episode of Reacher yet? It dropped today. And I have not seen it. We're going to watch it tonight, my wife and I. Looking forward to it. The final episode of season 4 is this evening. And then also dropping today, I don't know if it has or not, is the new series. Frances Neely is the character's name. Neely is the name of the show. And she was the partner of Reacher in the Army. And he appears in some, if not all, of the episodes. But all 8 of her show's episodes drop today. So looking forward to that as well. Speaking of Reacher, the guy who plays him, Alan Ritchson, announced over the weekend that he's divorcing his wife after 20 years.
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0: A little bit high, a little bit shy. They began a European acoustic tour before too long. That is Foreigner, 92.5 Happy Radio. Their original lead singer, by the way, Lou Gramm, has made the announcement that after a few more shows, solo shows, and maybe an appearance or two with Foreigner, he is retiring at the end of this year.
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was the theme song for Windows 95 when it was released 31 years ago. Starting me up, Rolling Stones. I love this song, especially the part where the guy used to throw the speedball by everybody. That was me. I was a pitcher in high school. I talked about the glory days several years after that with friends hanging out. It's The Boss.

Bangles and 92.5 is Happy Radio. I'm Ken Cocker getting set for a great noon hour. We're going to check the brown bag lunch before too long. We'll also go to the 92.5 Happy Radio Weather Center, find out what's going on for the middle of the week and maybe on toward the weekend. We'll see. Meantime, here's Aerosmith.

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5: A news helicopter has crashed in Los Angeles, killing a journalist and a pilot among three people on board. The aircraft, operated by a local television news station, went down near the scene of a fatal bus crash it was covering. Presenters confirmed the loss live on air during an emotional broadcast. The victims have not yet been formally named. Authorities have launched an investigation into the cause of the crash, which has shocked colleagues and audiences across the city. The new Asian Champions League campaign is underway, with match day one running from September 14th to 17th. Hong Kong and Singapore will return to the European Tour in 2027, while the Formula One calendar adds a Monaco sprint and brings Turkey back. In football, United need wins after a difficult week, and McAllister and Gakpo remain match winners for Liverpool. Chip stocks rebounded on Tuesday after Monday's sharp sell-off, with Intel and SK Hynix leading the recovery. The bounce came as NVIDIA chief executive Jensen Huang pushed back on artificial intelligence doomsday fears, saying such concerns are not grounded in science. Meanwhile, the Streaming Alliance, a coalition of Netflix, Amazon, and YouTube, faced criticism over sports broadcasting. In other news, Ford recalled more than 223,000 vehicles over a fuel tank issue, and stubborn inflation set the stage for the Federal Reserve to consider hiking interest rates.
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0: And it's Toto Africa from 1982 on 92.5. Happy Radio. Going to open up the brown bag lunch and see what I got lined up for today. Hey, I got some pasta today. It is mastacioli. My wife makes it from scratch, and boy, does it look good. And then I've got a fruit cup to go with it. And dessert today is a small brownie. Ice cold Diet Dr. Pepper is the beverage of choice. I hope your lunch is equally as great. And we got music to munch by coming away from Men at Work and Fleetwood Mac coming right up.
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0: song about a witch from the album called Fleetwood Mac in 1975. A lot of hits on there. There was Over My Head, Landslide was on there. Say You Love Me, and that song too, Rihanna, on 92.5 Happy Radio. Middle of the day, middle of the week, and we're going to check in at the 92.5 Happy Radio Weather Center, see what's going on, and then coming back with Michael Jackson and Smash Mouth.
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5: It's Allison here with a look at your 12:30 weather report. It's currently 94 in Edna, 93 in El Campo, and 92 in Wharton, Bay City, and Palacios. Today's high is 95 with overnight low of 78. Tomorrow, Thursday, is a high of 93 with overnight low of 77 and a 60% chance of showers and thunderstorms, and that's looking like it's going to be mainly between 4 and 5 p.m. We're going to have a nice weekend. Friday is sunny with a high of 94 and an overnight low of 74. Saturday is a high of 93 with an overnight low of 76. Sunday is a high of 93 with an overnight low of 77, but we do have a slight chance of showers, but that's mainly after 1 p.m. Monday of next week is a high of 93 with an overnight low of 76 and a 30% chance of showers and thunderstorms. Tuesday is a high of 93 with a 40% chance of showers and thunderstorms. Moving on to our hurricane weather board, for the next 7 to 10 days we are in the clear, but we are currently tracking a disturbance located several hundred miles east of Bermuda that is producing disorganized showers and thunderstorms. This disturbance is slowly moving west to west-northwest across the subtropical Atlantic. However, environmental conditions could allow for this disturbance to become more developed, but as of right now, the chances of anything forming has dropped overnight to less than a 30% chance. We'll continue to monitor this system and provide you with all the updates as they become available. On ERCOT's side of things, we have plenty of power.
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0: Originally released on the album Ram, and then they did that live version about 6 years later, and it became a hit record for Paul McCartney and Wings. I'm Ken Cocker. Look at the born-on dates of the lates and greats for today. James Cash Penny, born this day in 1871. You say, who he? If I say the name J.C. Penny, then do you know who I'm talking about? Yeah, the founder of J.C. Penny. He died in 1975. Ed Begley Jr., the actor from St. Elsewhere and Parenthood, is 77. Mickey Rourke, a fine actor, 74 today. Magician David Copperfield is 70. Singer Richard Marx with a birthday today, 63. Molly Shannon from Saturday Night Live, 62. And another alum from SNL, Amy Poehler. She was also in Parks and Rec. She's 55. And actress Alexis Bledel from The Gilmore Girls is 45. There's your look at the born on dates of the lates and greats today.
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Middle of the week, we're getting over the hump and heading for the weekend. 92.5 Happy Radio. I'm Ken Cocker. Here was 1987, maybe the greatest voice of all time. Certainly near the top, that's for certain. Whitney Houston.

the soundtrack of Caddyshack. I'm all right. That's Kenny Loggins, king of the soundtracks, you might say. This guy is the king of the piano players, you might also say. He's right up there with Elton John anyway. Piano Man is 1973 and the signature song from Billy Joel. 92.5 Happy Radio.

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0: Summer 69 and Brian Adams. It remains summer-like around these parts. We are expecting rain, 45% chance today and a high of 94, 75% chance tomorrow and a high of 88. Then cleared out nicely over the weekend. Friday and Saturday highs in the low 90s, but very little chance of rain. 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

0: go there. Cheryl Ladd, gotta be real. Cheryl Ladd, did I say? Cheryl Ladd was a Charlie's Angels. That is Cheryl Lynn. Same era, but I got it wrong a little bit. Sorry about that. 92.5 Happy Radio. And this is Ken Cocker. Hey, looking forward to football coming up tomorrow to begin week number two in the NFL. It's going to be the Buffalo Bills and the Detroit Lions. And then, if you're wondering when the Texans are playing next, that'll be in the noon slot. Coming up on Sunday, they are taking on the Cincinnati Bengals.
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0: It's the middle of the day and the middle of the week. Do you believe in life after love? That is Cher. Her son, Chaz, recently got married. Recently, I say it's about 3 months ago now, but that was his first marriage. I think he's like 40 or somewhere in that neighborhood. Frankly, I forgot this exact age. Might be older than that, tell you the truth. This is 92.5 Happy Radio. I'm Ken Cocker. A lot of great music coming up as the good times and the great music continue here for a Wednesday afternoon. What have we got coming up for you? Well, certainly some Elton John here before too long and Billy Ocean right around the corner.
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This is Ken Cocker. How about a look at the milestones and memories for today? We'll start in 1953. Major League Baseball approved the move of the St. Louis Browns to Baltimore. They became the Orioles. The Outer Limits aired for the first time in 1963 on ABC on this day. David Bowie changed his name from David Jones to avoid confusion with Davy Jones and the Monkees on this day in 1969. 1968, Richard Nixon appeared on the comedy show Laugh-In. Bob Newhart Show aired for the first time on CBS in 1972. Arnold Schwarzenegger became a U.S. citizen in 1983. Miami Vice premiered this day in 1984. And in 1993, Frasier had its premiere on NBC. And that, my friends, is a look at the milestones and memories for today. Middle of the day, middle of the week. We're getting over the hump. We're heading for the weekend and playing you U2.

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0: Heading for the Land Down Under from 1981. It's Men at Work. I'm Ken Cocker. Well, I finally got around to seeing that movie, The End of Oak Street, and my wife and I went to see it. And I'll tell you, it's a little bit on the scary side. Now, I don't want to give away too many plot details in case you're planning on watching it at the theater, maybe when it comes onto home video. But it's on the scary side. And the way they explain it is pretty cool, too, I think. And you've got great actors, too. Ewan McGregor and Anne Hathaway. And child actors are very good in this one as well. So I would recommend it. But tell you right up front, it's graphic and it's a little bit scary. 92.5, Happy Radio.
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0: Glenwood, Higher Love. From 1986, boy, it's hard to believe that song is 40 years ago. It's 92.5 Happy Radio. We appreciate you being along for the ride. Hey, Reacher, the final episode drops today on Amazon Prime, the 8th of 8, and season 4 will end today for Reacher, but he will stick around because he's going to be part of this new show, Neely, starring his partner from the Army, or their Army days, Francis Neely, and all 8 episodes of that show drop today. Now, I don't know if he's in all 8 episodes or just a few. Obviously, I haven't had a chance to look at it yet. And speaking of Reacher, the guy who plays him, Alan Richson, made the announcement in conjunction with his wife last week that they are getting a divorce after 20 years.
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0: hard to believe that that album is going to turn 50 years old in about 6 months in February. That's Dreams from Fleetwood Mac's album Rumors, came out in February of 1977. I'm Ken Cocker doing the cruise here on 92.5 Happy Radio. Middle of the day, middle of the week, and we're going to do a whole lot of stuff coming up, including in a little bit, we're going to have another look at music headlines for you. We'll update you on the weather, and we'll have local and national news right around the corner.
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3: The Federal Reserve has raised interest rates for the first time in 3 years, increasing borrowing costs that influence mortgages and savings. The decision aims to curb rising prices as inflation continues to pressure American households. Meanwhile, newly released photographs show widespread damage at United States military sites following Iranian attacks, including a wrecked Air Force plane and destroyed buildings. In other news, the family of conservative activist Charlie Kirk alleges stunning failures by Utah officials led to his shooting death on a university campus. Pete Alonso hit his 300th career home run at Citi Field, then received a curtain call he called crazy to me. The New York Mets first baseman reached the milestone during Wednesday's game. In other baseball news, the Chicago White Sox face the Cleveland Guardians, while the Baltimore Orioles meet the New York Mets. Meanwhile, Major League Baseball teams are evaluating potential managerial and front office changes as the season heads toward October. Chip stocks rebounded on Wednesday after Monday's sharp sell-off, with Intel and SK Hynix leading the recovery. The bounce followed steep losses across the semiconductor sector earlier in the week. Meanwhile, NVIDIA chief executive Jensen Huang pushed back on artificial intelligence doomsday fears, saying the concerns are not grounded in science. In energy news, Continental Resources struck an oil development deal with Venezuela. Ford also recalled more than 223,000 vehicles over a fuel tank issue.
5: Our thanks again to Transport Boats for bringing us the news this hour.
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0: 1981. Rod Stewart and Young Turks. He recently had to have a stent put in his heart. It's not a routine operation. We never want to say that about our operations, but it's done a lot, and he's recovering nicely. He'll be back on tour, but it's going to take a little while. Need some rest, doctors tell him. In 92.5 Happy Radio, local news momentarily. Quick look at the weather here. We do have a continuing 45% chance of rain to a low tonight of 77, and 75% chance of rain tomorrow, 88, but clearing out nicely with highs in the low 90s over the weekend.
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6: 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I'm J.P. Bizet with your afternoon local news update. The Bay City Ladies Lions Club is stepping up to support a new educator in the classroom. William Hedstrom, a first-year English teacher at Bay City High School, was named the club's 26-27 Adopted Teacher recipient. Members personally presented him with a check to help cover classroom supplies, books, decor, and student incentives during his first year teaching. The Lady Lions say starting a teaching career comes with challenges, and they want Hedstrom to know Bay City appreciates the time and energy he's investing in area students as he begins the new school year. And Matagorda County oyster farmers will soon get a safety net. The USDA announced Friday that federal crop insurance is expanding to cover container-grown oysters in five counties, including Matagorda, starting in 2027. The coverage protects producers against losses from storms, extreme heat, freezes, and low salinity. It comes as Matagorda Bay's natural oyster reefs face strain, with wildlife officials closing several harvest areas last season due to low oyster counts. Producers must enroll with an agent by November 30th to qualify. For the Bay and Beyond Broadcasting Network, I'm JP. Our thanks again to Ward Real Estate for bringing you the local news this hour.

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Last June, and it wasn't well publicized, but Daryl Hall had a kidney transplant from a very good friend, as he said. And so he is doing better, needs some time off, doctors say, but he'll be back on tour before too long. Here he is with Oats, 1982, Man Eater, 92.5 Happy Radio.

0: Standing with Patty Smith and the Warriors on 92.5 Happy Radio. I'm Ken Cocker. And we're going to take a look at the music headlines, see if there's anything that piques your interest. The Beatles' 1965 album Rubber Soul is going to be released in an expanded special edition that hits stores in October. Kiss is releasing a massive box set edition of their album Rock and Roll Over, featuring 100 previously unreleased tracks and mixes due on November 6th. Oasis going to return to the stage in 2027 with 38 live shows, including many stops in the U.S. And, of course, they're going into the Rock and Roll Hall of Fame this year. Bob Dylan going to release a brand new box set this fall titled The Rolling Thunder Review, the 1976 live recordings that hit stores on November the 6th. And there you have it. A look at the music headlines for today on Happy Radio.
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1: Bad Case 11 U. I'm Ken Cocker doing the cruise here. We appreciate you being along for the ride as we get through Wednesday here, turn the corner and head for the weekend, and I like that idea a lot. Speaking of the weekend, the Wharton County Cares 4th Annual Dancing for a Cure is happening this Saturday at 6:30 p.m. at the Tayton Community Center in El Campo. 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Boy, it sounds like a lot of fun. Maybe we'll see you there.
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6: 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On Thursday at 6 is the weekly Celebrate Recovery meeting at the Bay City Methodist Church and a similar event in Edna at 6:30 at the Jackson County Hospital Activity Room. On Friday at 10:30 is the Bay City Parks and Recreation Walk with Ease event at Latoll Park. Beginning at 6 is the Sweeney Community Library NYNBC Book Club meeting. This month they will be discussing Nero by S.L. Tilley. They are always accepting new members and you must be over the age of 19 to join. It's also Friday Night Lights. This week the Bay City Black Hats are against the West Orange Stark Mustangs at home. The El Campo Ricebirds are against the Sweeney Bulldogs at home. The Wharton Tigers are against the Van Vleck Leopards at Van Vleck. The Palacio Sharks are against the Industrial Cobras at Industrial. The Edna Cowboys are against the Rice Consolidated Raiders at Rice. And the Ganado Indians are against the Brazos Cougars at Brazos. On Saturday at 7 is the Bay City Run Club Weekend Crew Run. At 8, the Sanford Community Center in Palacios will be having a community yard sale. At 8:30 is the Open Table Church Breakfast Table in Edna. Starting at 9 is the First Fall Farmers Market in Wharton at the Civic Center. At 12 is the Bay City Public Library Chess Club meeting. At 6, enjoy a performance by Grammy-nominated Jonathan Bond at the Ranch Cowboy Church in Edna. Also at 6, the Matagorda County Democratic Party will be hosting a Meet the Candidates in Bay City at the American Legion Hall. You'll have a chance to meet with Ben Flores for Texas Land Commissioner, Tanya Lloyd for U.S. Congress District 27, and Crystal Sedello for Texas State Representative District 30. Our thanks again to Bay City Gas for bringing us the community calendar this hour. 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
4: Happy.

great movie from 1985, 41 years ago, The Brat Pack. Demi Moore was in that, right? And Rob Lowe, I think, was in that. Andrew McCarthy, Mayor Winningham, and a whole lot more. It was a Brat Pack movie, so to speak. It is 92.5 Happy Radio. I'm Ken Cocker. Hey, we're going to wrap it up for this Wednesday. Hopefully, we got you over the hump in good shape. Going to leave you with the Bee Gees and tell you, my good friend Amy Cross is next to take you through the afternoon. She'll be checking in at around 4:30 and around 5:30 in the 92.5 Happy Radio Weather Center. She'll have a lot of fun for you as well. 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
5: Photos obtained by CBS News show widespread damage at United States sites following Iranian attacks. A wrecked Air Force plane and destroyed buildings are among the images. Separately, the Federal Reserve has raised interest rates for the first time in 3 years. After a unanimous vote, Federal Reserve Chairman Kevin Warsh said the plain fact is, inflation is too high and has been for too long. In other news, Charlie Kirk's family alleges stunning failures by Utah officials led to his shooting. The conservative activist was speaking at a university campus when he was shot and killed by a gunman on a roof. The Princess of Wales has made her first public appearance since completing cancer treatment, attending a church service at Balmoral in Scotland. She was joined by the Prince of Wales and other members of the royal family in a significant moment for the monarchy. This marks her return to public duties after a challenging period of treatment and recovery. The Federal Reserve has raised interest rates by 25 basis points, marking its first hike since 2023. The decision, announced today, comes as inflation remains stubbornly elevated across the United States. Policymakers cited persistent price pressures in making the move. The rate increase is expected to influence borrowing costs for mortgages, credit cards, and personal loans. Markets are reacting to the shift in monetary policy. The Federal Reserve continues to monitor economic conditions closely as it balances inflation control with broader economic stability.

0: to me.
1: Friday Night Lights, South Texas area, high school football games. Are you looking forward to this? Yeah, day after tomorrow, Bay City Blackouts versus West Orange Stark Mustangs. Bay City at 7 p.m. El Campo Ricebirds versus Sweeney Bulldogs at El Campo at 7 o'clock. Wharton Tigers versus Van Vleck Leopards at Van Vleck at 7 p.m. And Palacios Sharks Industrial Cobras at Industrial at 7:30. That's about as much as I can get through. It's Happy Radio 92.5. My name is Amy. Coming up next, music from Heart. 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
8: 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Good afternoon, I'm J.P. Bazette with your local news update. Fort Bend County could see thousands of new jobs after Lamar Consolidated ISD trustees held a public hearing last night on a property tax incentive for Tesla. The hearing gave residents a chance to weigh in before trustees voted on the deal, tied to a proposed $10.1 billion Tesla solar manufacturing plant near FM 762 and FM 1994. Tesla says the facility could eventually create nearly 10,000 permanent jobs. The vote didn't finalize Tesla's decision, but moved the tax agreement forward as the company continues evaluating the site. And Edna's police department is scrambling to fill its top job and covering a staff gap at the same time. City manager Gary Braz says 17 candidates are now in the running for police chief, with interviews underway. The seat opened up last month when former chief Kenneth Pyle left under a separation deal, months after taking over when his predecessor became county sheriff. Braz says the timing is urgent since three more officers have quit since Pyle's exit. He's hoping to name a new chief soon, then turn to refilling those empty patrol spots. From the Bay and Beyond Newsroom, I'm JP. Our thanks again to Ward Real Estate for bringing you the local news this hour.
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0: Bay City VFW Fall Festival happening tomorrow 1 to 7 at the VFW Post 2438-1672 TX60 in Bay City. Lots going on. Fun games, delicious food, and activities. A pumpkin decorating contest is included in that also.
1: You know, you make me feel so good inside. I've always wanted a girl just like you. You're such a pure dude.

0: 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It is time to check in on our weather forecast and find out how far ahead we can get on prediction of what's going to happen weather-wise. 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
4: It's Allison here with a look at your 4:30 weather report. It's currently 81 in Edna, 97 in Ocampo, 96 in Wharton, and 93 in Bay City and Palacios. Tonight's low is 78 degrees. Tomorrow, Thursday, is a high of 93 with an overnight low of 76 and a 50% chance of showers and thunderstorms, mainly after 11 a.m. It's looking like we're going to have a nice sunny weekend. Friday is a high of 94 with an overnight low of 75. Saturday is a high of 93 with an overnight low of 76. Sunday is mostly sunny with a high of 93 with an overnight low of 77, but we do have a slight chance of showers, mainly after 1 p.m. Monday and Tuesday of next week both have highs of 93, Monday's overnight low being 76, and both Monday and Tuesday have a 40% chance of showers and thunderstorms. Moving on to our hurricane weather board, for the next 7 to 10 days we are in the clear, but we are currently tracking a disturbance producing disorganized showers and thunderstorms located several hundred miles east of Bermuda. This system is continuing to become more defined as it slowly moves west-southwest across the subtropical Atlantic. It is still too early in development to accurately depict where this disturbance may head, but we'll continue to monitor this disturbance and provide you with all the updates as they become available. On our ERCOT side of things, we have plenty of power.
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5: 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They give you up to $500 towards the cost of new or replacement gas appliances. On Thursday at 6 is the weekly Celebrate Recovery meeting at the Bay City Methodist Church, and a similar event in Edna at 6:30 at the Jackson County Hospital Activity Room. On Friday at 10:30 is the Bay City Parks and Recreation Walk with Ease event at Latoll Park. Beginning at 6 is the Sweeney Community Library NYNBC Book Club meeting. This month they will be discussing Nero by S.L. Tilley. They are always accepting new members and you must be over the age of 19 to join. It's also Friday Night Lights. This week the Bay City Black Hats are against the West Orange Stark Mustangs at home. The El Campo Ricebirds are against the Sweeney Bulldogs at home. The Wharton Tigers are against the Van Vleck Leopards at Van Vleck. The Palacios Sharks are against the Industrial Cobras at Industrial. The Edna Cowboys are against the Rice Consolidated Raiders at Rice. And the Ganado Indians are against the Brazos Cougars at Brazos. On Saturday at 7 is the Bay City Run Club Weekend Crew Run. At 8, the Sanford Community Center in Palacios will be having a community yard sale. At 8:30 is the Open Table Church Breakfast Table in Edna. Starting at 9 is the First Fall Farmers Market in Wharton at the Civic Center. At 12 is the Bay City Public Library Chess Club meeting. At 6, enjoy a performance by Grammy-nominated Jonathan Bond at the Ranch Cowboy Church in Edna. Also at 6, the Matagorda County Democratic Party will be hosting a Meet the Candidates in Bay City at the American Legion Hall. You'll have a chance to meet with Ben Flores for Texas Land Commissioner, Tanya Lloyd for U.S. Congress District 27, and Crystal Sodello for Texas State Representative District 30. Our thanks again to Bay City Gas for bringing us the community calendar this hour. For the full listing of events, visit radiolinks.info and click on the community calendar link.
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Never Want Set of Happy Favorites. We'll be doing the Super Freak with Rick James. Pretty easy for me to say. Let me get that lip out of the way. Right now, a classic from Rod Stewart. It's Maggie May. 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
4: The United States Central Bank has raised interest rates for the first time in 3 years. After a unanimous vote, Federal Reserve Chairman Kevin Warsh said inflation is too high and has been for too long. In Los Angeles, a news helicopter has crashed near the scene of a fatal bus crash, killing a journalist and pilot among 3 people. The House is voted to hold billionaire Leon Black in contempt after he declined to appear and provide documents related to convicted sex offender Jeffrey Epstein. The Princess of Wales has made her first public appearance since completing cancer treatment, attending a church service at Balmoral in Scotland. She was joined by the Prince of Wales and other members of the royal family in a significant moment for the monarchy. This marks her return to public duties after a challenging period of treatment and recovery. The Federal Reserve has raised interest rates by 25 basis points, marking its first hike since 2023 amid stubborn inflation. The decision, announced Wednesday, signals continued concern over elevated prices. In energy news, Continental Resources has struck a Venezuela oil development deal, while Saudi Aramco canceled European oil shipments as tensions rise. Chip stocks rebounded after Monday's sell-off, with Intel and SK Hynix gaining. Ford is recalling more than 223,000 vehicles over a fuel tank issue. National debt now stands at over $40 trillion.

0: coming up on Saturday, you have the chance to make some money in the air condition. It's an indoor community yard sale going on from 8 to 2 at the Sanford Community Center, 907 8th Street in Palacios. If you bring your items, you might be able to set up a table for $10 and go ahead and get rid of some stuff before the holidays set in. Yeah, they're almost here.
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8: 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Good afternoon, I'm J.P. Bazette with your local news update. Fort Bend County could see thousands of new jobs after Lamar Consolidated ISD trustees held a public hearing last night on a property tax incentive for Tesla. The hearing gave residents a chance to weigh in before trustees voted on the deal, tied to a proposed $10.1 billion Tesla solar manufacturing plant near FM 762 and FM 1994. Tesla says the facility could eventually create nearly 10,000 permanent jobs. The vote didn't finalize Tesla's decision, but moved the tax agreement forward as the company continues evaluating the site. And Edna's Police Department is scrambling to fill its top job and covering a staff gap at the same time. City Manager Gary Braz says 17 candidates are now in the running for police chief, with interviews underway. The seat opened up last month when former chief Kenneth Pyle left under a separation deal, months after taking over when his predecessor became county sheriff. Braz says the timing is urgent since three more officers have quit since Pyle's exit. He's hoping to name a new chief soon, then turn to refilling those empty patrol spots. From the Bay and Beyond Newsroom, I'm JP. Our thanks again to Ward Real Estate for bringing you the local news this hour.
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4: It's Allison here with a look at your 5:30 weather report. It's currently 82 in Edna, 95 in El Campo, 94 in Wharton, and 91 in Bay City and Palacios. Tonight's low is 78 degrees. Tomorrow, Thursday, is a high of 93 with an overnight low of 76 and a 50% chance of showers and thunderstorms, mainly after 11 a.m. It's looking like we're going to have a nice sunny weekend. Friday is a high of 94 with an overnight low of 75. Saturday is a high of 93 with an overnight low of 76. Sunday is mostly sunny with a high of 93 and an overnight low of 77. But we do have a slight chance of showers mainly after 1 p.m. on Sunday. Monday and Tuesday of next week both have highs of 93, Monday's overnight low being 76, and both Monday and Tuesday have a 40% chance of showers and thunderstorms. Moving on to our hurricane weather board, for the next 7 to 10 days we are in the clear, but we are currently tracking a disturbance producing disorganized showers and thunderstorms located several hundred miles east of Bermuda. This system is continuing to become more defined as it slowly moves west-southwest across the subtropical Atlantic. It's still too early in development to accurately depict where this disturbance may head, but we will continue to monitor this disturbance and provide you with all the updates as they become available. On ERCOT side of things, we have plenty of power.
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0: It seems that everybody that is my age knows exactly when that song came out. Yeah, that was the Knack and My Sharona, 1979 to be exact. They're not done yet. They just don't put out any albums anymore. They still collaborate, etc. Amy here, hanging out on Happy Radio 92.5. I got another long set of your favorites planned out for you. Cheap Trick will be in there and the Go-Go's will get you started.
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3: 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They give you up to $500 towards the cost of new or replacement gas appliances. On Thursday at 6 is the weekly Celebrate Recovery meeting at the Bay City Methodist Church and a similar event in Edna at 6:30 at the Jackson County Hospital Activity Room. On Friday at 10:30 is the Bay City Parks and Recreation Walk with Ease event at Latoll Park. Beginning at 6 is the Sweeney Community Library NYNBC Book Club meeting. This month they'll be discussing Nero by S.L. Tilley. They are always accepting new members and you must be over the age of 19 to join. It's also Friday Night Lights. This week the Bay City Black Hats are against the West Orange Stark Mustangs at home. The El Campo Ricebirds are against the Sweeney Bulldogs at home. The Wharton Tigers are against the Van Vleck Leopards at Van Vleck. The Palacio Sharks are against the Industrial Cobras at Industrial. The Edna Cowboys are against the Rice Consolidated Raiders at Rice. And the Ganado Indians are against the Brazos Cougars at Brazos. On Saturday at 7 is the Bay City Run Club Weekend Crew Run. 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At 8:30 is the Open Table Church Breakfast Table in Edna. Starting at 9 is the First Fall Farmers Market in Wharton at the Civic Center. At 12 is the Bay City Public Library Chess Club meeting. At 6, enjoy a performance by Grammy-nominated Jonathan Bond at the Ranch Cowboy Church in Edna. Also at 6, the Matagorda County Democratic Party will be hosting a Meet the Candidates in Bay City at the American Legion Hall. You'll have a chance to meet with Ben Flores for Texas Land Commissioner, Tanya Lloyd for U.S. Congress District 27, and Crystal Sodello for Texas State Representative District 30. Our thanks again to Bay City Gas for bringing us the community calendar this hour. For the full listing of events, visit radiolinks.info and click on the community calendar link.
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5: The Federal Reserve has raised interest rates for the first time in 3 years, unanimously voting to increase them to between 3.75 and 4% from 3.5 to 3.75% on Wednesday. The central bank said the hike was intended to curb inflation. President Donald Trump hit out at the decision, again pushing for rates to be lowered, and fast. Cincinnati Bengals quarterback Joe Burrow is dealing with back tightness, but expects to play against the Houston Texans. The New York Yankees pulled Aaron Judge from their game against the Minnesota Twins because of leg tightness. The Seattle Seahawks ruled out quarterback Sam Darnold for Sunday's game against the Arizona Cardinals due to a glute injury. The Minnesota Vikings placed running back Jordan Mason on injured reserve after thumb surgery. The Federal Reserve has raised interest rates by 25 basis points, marking its first hike since 2023. The move comes as inflation remains stubbornly elevated across the economy. In a statement, the central bank said economic activity is expanding at a solid pace. The decision was widely anticipated by markets. Meanwhile, new figures show American incomes have hit a record high. Median household income reached $87,460 in 2025, a rise of 2.6%, while the poverty rate dropped.

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Hey, welcome in. Hope you've had a great Wednesday. I am Craiger. We'll check in with JP for a look at local news in just a couple of minutes. Right now, it's Hearts.

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5: 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Good afternoon, I'm J.P. Bazette with your local news update. Fort Bend County could see thousands of new jobs after Lamar Consolidated ISD trustees held a public hearing last night on a property tax incentive for Tesla. The hearing gave residents a chance to weigh in before trustees voted on the deal, tied to a proposed $10.1 billion Tesla solar manufacturing plant near FM 762 and FM 1994. Tesla says the facility could eventually create nearly 10,000 permanent jobs. The vote didn't finalize Tesla's decision, but moved the tax agreement forward as the company continues evaluating the site. And Edna's Police Department is scrambling to fill its top job and covering a staff gap at the same time. City Manager Gary Braz says 17 candidates are now in the running for police chief, with interviews underway. The seat opened up last month when former chief Kenneth Pyle left under a separation deal, months after taking over when his predecessor became county sheriff. Braz says the timing is urgent since three more officers have quit since Pyle's exit. He's hoping to name a new chief soon, then turn to refilling those empty patrol spots. From the Bay and Beyond Newsroom, I'm JP. Our thanks again to Ward Real Estate for bringing you the local news this hour.
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0: Kenny Loggins, Danger Zone on Happy Radio 92.5. Glad to have you with me tonight. I am Craiger. Hey, you veterans, listen up. The Diamond S has your Veterans Meet and Greet Social Club every Wednesday morning at 8 a.m. Special seating and complimentary coffee for all you great veterans.
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5: 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They give you up to $500 towards the cost of new or replacement gas appliances. On Thursday at 6 is the weekly Celebrate Recovery meeting at the Bay City Methodist Church and a similar event in Edna at 6:30 at the Jackson County Hospital Activity Room. On Friday at 10:30 is the Bay City Parks and Recreation Walk with Ease event at Atoll Park. Beginning at 6 is the Sweeney Community Library NYNBC Book Club meeting. This month they will be discussing Nero by S.L. Tilley. They are always accepting new members and you must be over the age of 19 to join. It's also Friday Night Lights. This week the Bay City Black Hats are against the West Orange Stark Mustangs at home. The El Campo Ricebirds are against the Sweeney Bulldogs at home. The Wharton Tigers are against the Van Vleck Leopards at Van Vleck. The Palacios Sharks are against the Industrial Cobras at Industrial. The Edna Cowboys are against the Rice Consolidated Raiders at Rice. And the Ganado Indians are against the Brazos Cougars at Brazos. On Saturday at 7 is the Bay City Run Club Weekend Crew Run. At 8, the Sanford Community Center in Palacios will be having a community yard sale. At 8:30 is the Open Table Church Breakfast Table in Edna. Starting at 9 is the First Fall Farmers Market in Wharton at the Civic Center. At 12 is the Bay City Public Library Chess Club meeting. At 6, enjoy a performance by Grammy-nominated Jonathan Bond at the Ranch Cowboy Church in Edna. Also at 6, the Matagorda County Democratic Party will be hosting a Meet the Candidates in Bay City at the American Legion Hall. You'll have a chance to meet with Ben Flores for Texas Land Commissioner, Tanya Lloyd for U.S. Congress District 27, and Crystal Sodello for Texas State Representative District 30. Our thanks again to Bay City Gas for bringing us the community calendar this hour. 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